might know of the original sin. And you might know how to be with fire.

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1: 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Put your hands in the air. Give me all your money.
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You got a woman waiting for you there. All you ever gotta do is be a good man one time to one woman.

piercings, and she just learned to twerk. She ain't got a heart or an ass, just the brains got an ass, cause her ass on a learning curve. And she let her earn a bird, I mean burn the word, that's only legal with a doctor's note. Real deep pockets like a doctor's coat, stay fitted like Diddy hair back trying to rock the boat. She the first maid when I rock the boat, she never forget to ride like a bicycle. She like playing strange chains with icicles, it goes her blank.